0: Mika, my child, I want you to know that you are royalty. You are strong.
1: Yeah,
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0: Morning, Lagos. My name is Wana Wana. Traffic updates right now. Third Mainland Bridge is looking free as a bird. Of course, we do know that there's petrol scarcity caused by the nationwide...
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0: ...negotiations in such poor spirits. Traffic around the petrol stations, though, not looking good. Time Rapawe and Gili all at the same time. We need to get negotiations out of this funk. Something needs to happen.

0: think we were wrong. 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We must bet. People are still, you know, crazy on the streets, buying food, using their battery to fry egg. But of course, big, big shout out to Flavor Awandeko for lifting the spirits of the people with the jam of life.
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don't realize how badly you've been treated until someone comes along and treats you the way you should be treated. People say walking on water is a miracle, but to me, walking peacefully on earth is a real miracle. If we don't end fights, then fights will end us. Back in the days, I remember Mandela said, people learn to hate, and if they can learn to hate,